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You ever remember where you were when you hear a song for the first time? Give you an example. Lee Bryce is one of them girls. I remember hearing it right at the start of the pandemic in Nashville. 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And I immediately knew it was going to be a big old hit for him. One of them girls is on the bull.

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I'm B-Dub. We're coming to you from Milwaukee, Wisconsin today, headed to Albert Lea, Minnesota tomorrow. I didn't know where that was until I saw it on the map, into the Black Hills of South Dakota on Wednesday and Thursday. Friday, going to be in Montana. Saturday, Idaho. 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

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Had a blast down there with Chase Matthew last week. Here he is with Darling.

My man, well, this was quite the pleasant surprise. What's up? It's JT on 98.7 The Bull. 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

0: Have you ever bought into a hobby before knowing if you even like the hobby?
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0: Your dad and I would be best friends, I'm pretty sure.
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0: 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Talk about the best surprise ever. The Zac Brown Band gave every single person at their Fenway Park show a free Margaritaville cruise. What's the coolest free thing you ever got?
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0: Should be able to put that to good use this week. 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

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You never know when you're going to hear it. Your next chance to win is coming up tomorrow.

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Ella Langley on 98.7 The Bull. 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

0: and it was the perfect escape from the hustle and bustle, and just me, my partner, and nature. 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

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It might feel like a regular Monday now, but you never know. 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

98.7 The Bull. If you got some sick time in the bank at work, Friday might be a good day to wake up with a bellyache, because Thursday night, we want to send you down to Hayden Homes Amphitheater to see Luke Bryan. 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

I know there's a major concert void this year with no Watershed. The Gorge is obviously one of the most incredible venues in the country, but you know what's right up there with it? Red Rocks. 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We want to send you out to that show. Keep listening for Ella. 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

0: 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What a legendary move by Zach Brown Band. They gave out a free Margaritaville cruise to every single person at their Fenway Park concert the other day. What's the coolest free thing you ever got?
1: My neighbor was upgrading his TV and gave me his old one for free. 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
0: Awesome. What a score.

0: 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Did you get something cool for free?
1: I'll never forget the time I got a free guitar from a friend who was moving out of state. It wasn't just any guitar. It was a beautiful acoustic with a rich sound. I'd always wanted to learn to play, and this was the perfect opportunity. Now I spend evenings on the porch strumming away, and it's become my favorite way to unwind after a long day.
0: Aw, that's awesome. I'd love to hear you play sometime.

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2: It's about my neighbor. His wife died earlier this year, and I think he's just so nice, but he keeps trying to bring me stuff. 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
3: God, my first thought was, not only is he lingering, but now you have all this extra junk in your house. 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
5: Right, yes.
3: This is tough.
6: Girl, you need to move.
3: Whoa, okay. That's extreme.
4: Is that the only option?
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Imagine hearing that song live at one of the most majestic, breathtaking views this country has to offer. 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

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We got Luke Bryan. He's going to be down at Hayden Holmes Amphitheater in a couple of days. We got one more pair of tickets up for grabs. 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

0: Hi, what's up? It's JT. Talk about a surprise nobody saw coming. It's 98.7 The Bulls. Zach Brown Band spent $40 million taking care of their fans. 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What's the coolest free thing you ever got?
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know what they say, keep your enemies closer. Ella Langley and Morgan Wallen, I can't love you anymore. They are not enemies. No, but they are competition. They kind of take turns seeing who can get the top spot on the charts. Hi, my name's Coryell. We get to hang out. You'll learn a little more about me after Chattahoochee. 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

Well, I suppose you don't really know me at all, so let's fix that. Hi, my name's Coriel. I love a good tequila. I might just beat you in a game of pitch, and I can confidently say that. I'm also Brunette. It's Tucker Wetmore. 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

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It's Randy Houser. I got three.

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0: It's the Morning Stampede from 98.7 The Bull, asking you to join us on September 19th for the St. Jude Walk at the Oregon Zoo.
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1: Happy Tuesday morning. It is JR and Jake here today for your Morning Stampede. We have an unscheduled absence today from Mallory.
2: Yep.
1: Sad story going on with Mallory. I don't want to talk too much about it on the radio because it's quite a downer, honestly.
2: Yeah, and it's, you know, and she has put it out publicly.
1: Yeah.
2: But it's her story to tell.
1: Yep.
2: And I think we would be doing a disservice to our teammate by sharing that for her.
1: Yeah. So if you, at Mallory Santic, if you're curious about what's going on with Mallory, why she's not here today, just tragedy in her family. It's having to do with the pup.
2: Yeah.
1: I don't want to go any further into it than that. Sad story. You can go check out those pictures at her Instagram. We just wanted to send out some warm feelings for our beloved Mallory today.
2: Yeah, some prayers and big, big hugs and love to her family because something like this is never easy on anybody. It happens.
1: Anybody. We were sick to our stomach about it yesterday.

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1: Man has ever given.
2: This makes Oprah look cheap. Which is saying something. Oprah gave out some stuff in her time.
1: Oh, she did. This was at Fenway Park, dude, out in Boston. And you know what? I'm just gonna listen to this.
3: Thanks to Margaritaville SC for sponsoring our tour this year. We've got a new music venue that's on one of their cruise ships. It's called Same Boat. The hospitality on these boats is unbelievable, y'all.
1: Here it is.
3: So the boat launches next year. It's called the Beachcomber. And tonight we're gonna do something that even Jimmy would say is crazy. I'm buying every single person here a cruise for two people on the boat.
2: Whoa! It's insane. It's insane. $40 million is what that's worth.
1: Yeah, that is crazy.
2: Unbelievable.
1: Yeah, I mean, I don't know that any band should ever try to give away a gift again.
2: Yeah.
1: Because you'll always be
2: going to look stupid.
1: Yeah, remember when Zach Brown gave away $40 million worth of boat cruises?
2: What would happen? I'm in that crowd. I'm cheering for that.
1: Yeah.
2: I want the free cruise. But then I'm immediately sitting down and like looking at my calendar going like, when can I go on a cruise?
1: Right. And I'm like, I'm here sitting like thinking, how many people in that crowd, that sold out Fenway Ballpark crowd, can actually go?
2: 10%, 20%,
1: you know what I mean?
2: Who
1: yeah,
2: knows?
1: You know? So,
2: pretty rad, though.
1: That's kind of thing, but everybody has the option. Yeah. And I mean, that right there, that's just such a crazy, crazy gift.
2: I'm wooing for that for sure.
1: Yeah, Garth Brooks just announced his next stop.
2: Oh, is he coming?
1: Yeah, on the Blame It All on My Roots tour. Blame It All on My Roots. Such a good song. Two dates, two shows in the second city, Chicago, September 11th and 12th.
2: So not Portland is what you're saying.
1: Not P-Town, not yet. But I'll tell you, I'm enjoying how Garth Brooks and his team are rolling this out, because every time he announces a new city, it's almost like a little Christmas day.
2: It's a full moment.
1: It's pretty exciting.
2: The man knows what he's doing.
1: And I've never seen it done like this before. Stella Lefty just announced her debut album, and she did it on stage at Lollapalooza.
4: I feel like it just makes so much sense to tell you guys something that I haven't told anybody else, you know, because I feel at home here, and I feel at home with you guys. And so I kind of wanted to just tell you that my album comes out August 21st.
1: Oh, August 21st. It's called Long Way Home. Stella Lefty.
2: On the train back to Boston?
1: Back to Boston, and we're jumping the gun.
2: That's a long way home.
1: It is.
2: I see what she's doing
1: there. Yeah.
2: Very on brand. That's cool. Big fan of Stella Lefty. Big fan of Garth. It's a good Music City Minute, bro. Coming up next, Clackamas County Fair tickets. We've got them. We're playing Midway games this week. We're going to need you to call, so hang tight real quick. We'll get to that. It's Morning Stampede.

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2: The Clackamas County Fair and Rodeo is happening here in a couple weekends in Canby, Oregon. All of the fun that the Clackamas Fair has to offer can be yours. You just got to call in and play some midway games with us.
3: Yeah, today we have ring toss set up here in the Morning Stampede studio. And
2: I went with a bottle ring toss on this one. You remember like in Joe Dirt?
3: Yeah.
2: Where he's hosing down.
3: Oh, with Pam?
2: Yes, right, with Pam. Yeah, making it easier.
3: Yep.
2: I brought in some Jarritos bottles.
3: Yeah.
2: Which I've never had. I've always wanted one. If you're ever familiar, walk down the Hispanic food aisle at Winco or wherever. Jarritos is a whole section of like juices.
3: I never tried them.
2: In a bottle. Nor have I. But wow. I've always wanted to. Like since I worked at Albertsons in high school, I've wanted to try one of these.
3: Dang,
2: and this
3: man.
2: Is my moment. So we're going to do ring toss around that. How do you want to work this?
3: Well, I think, call us, 503-733-0987. Decide, do you want Jake to throw the rings or do you want me to throw the rings?
2: I'm not feeling too throwy today.
3: I don't know, man. You have great hand-eye.
2: I can pull it together.
3: Yeah.
2: And you just got to decide if we're going to get 3 out of 3.
3: Yep.
2: 503-733-0987. 4-pack of tickets for your whole family to go to the Clackamas County Fair and Rodeo here in a couple weekends. 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Shaboozy, this is a bar song. Tipsy with the Morning Stampede on the Bull.

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2: Clackamas County Fair and Rodeo tickets are on the line. We're playing Midway Games. We actually have two callers in today, JR.
3: Yeah, we're kind of remixing this. One of you is going to pick who you want to play for you, Jake or myself. And obviously the person that lands the most rings on these Jarrito bottles here is going to win.
2: Love this. Good morning, Mac. How are you?
4: I'm well. How are you guys doing today?
2: Great, man. Because you called in first, you get to choose. Do you want JR or Jake to play with you in the Midway game?
3: Choose wisely.
4: Eeny, meeny, miny, moe. Let's go with Jake.
2: Jake. Woo! Took it. So, Shelly, who's also on the line, that means, Shelly, you're picking JR, okay?
5: Yes, absolutely, 100%. Let's go.
2: That's
3: Jake,
2: what she wanted.
3: Jake, can I just say, this reminds me of, like, playing kickball in elementary school. I was never picked then either.
2: Here's the thing, I'm a little older than you, so I'm, like, the senior here at the class.
3: I guess you're
2: so,
3: right.
2: You know, I'm going to be the ring toss champion.
3: I get no respect, I tell you.
2: Which one of us can get more? Jerry, you want to go first? You want to go alternating? What do you want to do here?
3: I'll go first. I'm not afraid.
2: All right.
3: So let me get up here.
2: We've set up Jarritos bottles, like Mexican juice Jarritos bottles, here across the studio. Jerry's got some janky rings that I just made out of tinfoil.
3: Yep. I have there's a line right here, Jake.
2: Okay, got it.
3: Don't cross that line.
2: How many can you get out of three, JR?
3: I'm going to get all three.
2: And you're playing for Shelly.
3: I'm playing for Shelly. This is fate of the world here. You ready, Shell?
5: Yes, we're ready. Go.
3: All right, here goes my first ring. Oh, not so good.
2: No go on that one?
3: No, the second one. It's not so good. No, we got one!
2: One of three.
3: Okay, we got one. We got one, Shelly.
2: What is the number to beat, Mac?
3: It's
4: no pressure.
3: Dude, it's tougher than it looks. It actually is. The rings bounce off pretty well.
2: Okay,
3: take this mic here, Jake.
2: Okay, narrate me as I go here, Jer. I need to focus, man. Okay, here we go. All right.
3: I'm coming around to your side. I can't see.
2: All right, Mac, here we go. That's 0 for 1.
3: That's a negative.
2: That's an 0 for Mac.
4: Okay.
2: All right, here we go. Going for the red one. Oh, I fell way short on that one. It's not good.
3: Okay, uh-oh. So it's all uh-oh. Down to this. If Jake gets this ring, it's a tie. If he misses, Shelly wins.
2: Okay, here we go.
3: No! Shelly wins!
5: Yay!
4: Good job, Shelly.
2: Oh, Mac, I'm so sorry I let you down, dude. But here's the thing, Mac. Call back tomorrow, and we'll get you in for a little easier game, all right?
4: Okay, sounds good. Have a great day, guys.
2: Thanks, Mac. Appreciate you.
3: Dude, this was fun.
2: Yeah. Shelly, congratulations. You're going to Clackamas County Fair and Rodeo.
5: Right on.
2: All the fun that Clackamas County Fair and Rodeo has to offer. You're going to be enjoying that, and we'll play it again tomorrow at 6:30.
3: Yeah, I'm ready for this, man.
2: We got more Midway games tomorrow. I bought, like, a bunch of stuff at Winco yesterday, like, supplies, man.
3: Heck yeah.
2: We're doing full circus action this week. It's Morning Stampede on the Bowl. After.

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1: This is Northwest Now with Mallory.
2: Mallory not here today. JR and Jake covering for her today. We will welcome her back when she gets back. Right now, I want to talk a little bit about wildfires. And not wildfires, but structural fires. Like the Centennial Mill Fire, that warehouse in Northwest Portland that just burned down.
3: Yeah.
2: And when I say burned down, the building is still there, but they sent in a drone. Scappoose Fire went in with their drone and looked around in there. There's no floors left in the whole building.
3: It's just like the outer structure, right? It's just like a skeleton.
2: 9 stories, but that's all that's left.
3: Wow.
2: Inside is pretty rough. They did do a forensic. They took a dog in there and tried to see if there was anybody in there, and they didn't find any remains.
3: Okay, well, that's good.
2: So good news on that one. The Centennial Mills building, though, it's probably going to be pretty structurally unsound for a while, and it's right next to the Amtrak tracks. So out of safety, they're shutting down Amtrak.
3: Because, I mean, if that goes by at a good speed, that could kind of cause some sort of rumble and destruction.
2: It could cause a destruction, or destruction could happen randomly in front of a train. You don't want that situation to happen.
3: No way.
2: Yeah. So they have got that Amtrak shut down right now because of that. Moving on to other fires, we talked about this last week. You remember how the stats were at 1.3 million acres last week?
3: Yeah.
2: The most that's ever burned is 1.9 before.
3: Yeah.
2: That was 2 years ago. It went 2 million over the weekend. Like, that's how fast it went from 1.3 to 2 million in the course of a couple days, and now this is the biggest wildfire season in Oregon ever.
3: It's no good, man.
2: And that is, of course, resulting in health advisory. We all smelled the smoke yesterday. It should be even worse today, to the point where then over the next couple days, they're saying don't do anything outside if you can help it.
3: Yeah, I mean, this morning, I got up. I usually keep my windows wide open day, morning, and night, and I was just, I had to close them.
2: Yeah, it's, it's bad out there. Like, enough to give you a headache just walking through it for a few minutes.
3: Be careful.
2: Third thing is a new venue. Now, this is going to be, it's going to be called the Grotto at the Hilltop, and it's near the Gorge, and it's overlooking the Columbia River, but don't be fooled into thinking that's in the Columbia Gorge. I know that's confusing. So the Gorge Amphitheater, which is up northern Washington, this is going to be near that, so right outside of that, and it's a brand new venue that they're building out there. Should be an awesome place to go watch some music. I know, right?
3: I'm in.
2: I like all these new venue stories, man. Honestly, like,
3: yeah,
2: we're seeing a lot of them. We got that one right across the river that's starting up. Something might happen with Lloyd Center. We don't know about that.
3: You know, and even with these wildfires happening, it's things like this that are breathing life into the PNW.
2: No doubt.
3: You know?
2: Because things need to bounce back.
3: Yeah, absolutely.
2: After something tragic like this happens. Yep. So we're looking forward to all that. This has been Northwest Now on 98.7 The Bull. Here's Luke Combs, Ain't No Lovin' Oklahoma. It's the Morning Stampede. Happy to be with you on a Tuesday morning.

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2: B-Dub from Afternoons on 98.7 The Bull is out on B-Dub's Longest right now. It's a benefit for Fisher House Foundation. He joins us on the phone. B-Dub, when we last talked to you last week, I think you were scheduled to be just passing through Niagara Falls. Is that correct?
3: Yes. Well, Niagara Falls was Sunday. Amazing in person. It was just breathtaking. Yesterday was the longest ride day we did. I think almost 670 miles from Niagara Falls to Milwaukee.
2: Jeez!
3: Yeah. Today's a short ride. We're getting up this morning. We're going to go check out the Harley-Davidson Museum because this is where, you know, Harley-Davidson was founded.
2: Of course you are.
3: It's headquartered. I mean, I ride an Indian, but you got to respect.
2: Yeah, are they going to even let you in the parking lot of that?
3: I think they'll probably let me park front row because they want to sell me a bike. That's probably how it's going to work. So we're going to do that this morning. We're riding to Albert Lea, Minnesota. So we got about a five-hour ride day today, and because tomorrow's going to be long trying to get to South Dakota. But man, yesterday was exhausting. My body's getting tired, but what keeps me going is obviously people, you know, being generous and just so overwhelmingly awesome and donating to Fisher House at bdubslongestride.com. I think we're, as of this morning, at $43,764 raised for military families.
2: Yeah, military families who, as we've long said on this station, the families of military members making every bit the sacrifice that the members themselves are making.
3: Of course. And, you know, like when active duty military or veterans need to be hospitalized for medical care, the last thing the family should have to worry about is where am I going to stay tonight and how I'm going to pay for it.
2: Yep.
3: That's where Fisher House steps in. You know, like I said last time we talked, they're at 100 houses nationally. 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So, you know, we're going to keep that mission going. 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
4: Before you go, I wanted to ask you, have you had any great food while you've been out there on the road?
3: You know, we... yes.
2: No, he's been eating like crap. You can hear it.
3: Dude, we've had some good meals just, you know, and there's some where it's just been like, let's just grab, you know, fast food and roll.
4: Yeah.
3: Gas station beef sticks for the most part.
2: Dude. That's pretty great, though.
3: Yeah, man. Well, we'll catch in with you guys later this week, and you know, we're heading closer to home. The nice part is we're gaining hours, so it's getting earlier as we cross into time zones. So,
4: oh, cool. Okay.
3: Really appreciate the support, and yeah, we'll see you. We'll see you on Monday. I'll probably be a zombie at work Monday, but either way, thanks again for the support. Love you guys.
2: You're never that productive at work, anyway, Doug.
4: Yeah.
3: So. I mean, let's be honest. No, you know.
2: BeatUpsLongestRide.com. If you want to donate, headed for that goal of $50,000. We got to get there as a community. It's 98.7 The Bull. Here's Morgan Wallen, just in case.

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1: It's okay to lie to your significant other if it's to make them feel better, right?
2: Dude, I don't lie. I'm honest Abe. Come on now.
1: Put up the Scout's honor. Scout's honor.
2: There it is.
1: Would you say that's fair? And even though you don't do it, JR.
2: Oh, no. I never would do that. But here's the thing. Julia, my fiance, she's getting her wisdom teeth out. She just went in for the consultation yesterday.

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1: Right, so she can be with her mom. And I went in and she's like, I saw the doctor, and you know, he kind of you know, made me feel at ease and told me how he's gonna do it. And it's almost as if she's trying to convince herself by telling me this.
2: Of course.
1: So I'm just like, duh.
2: Yeah.
1: Oh, it's gonna be
2: double down on any nonsense
1: that
2: she says.
1: So easy. You're not gonna feel a thing. The recovery is gonna be even easier than the, you know, like, just
2: you're gonna feel even better.
1: Yeah.
2: Without all those wisdom teeth dragging you down.
1: Oh yeah.
2: I think just to get through it. To get them to the point, like I do this with my kids too. Like, you just got to get them through to the point where there's no turning back.
1: Yeah.
2: And then they can deal with it like on their own emotional scale.
1: Yeah.
2: You just got to psych them up.
1: So here's the thing with her. She's like one of those habitual can kickers. She'll keep kicking that can down the road. And she's been doing it with her teeth for a while.
2: Yeah.
1: And it's like, hey, every dentist you saw, you need to get these out like pretty quickly.
2: It's getting worse for you.
1: Yep. And she just keeps punting it down the street.
2: Yeah.
1: And finally I picked up the can and I said, look at this thing. It is just, there's no more can left.
2: You have to go deal with this.
1: Yeah, and finally she is.
2: And she is, and now you're having to deal with the backlash from it.
1: Yep, she'll be having it done in just a couple of days.
2: That's great, man.
1: So maybe I'll try to get her to call us after.
2: You want me to lie to her too?
1: While she's all loopy. Yeah, please.
2: Not that you're doing it.
1: I would never.
2: But I'd be happy to if you need me to, bro.
1: Honest Abe.
2: It's Bailey Zimmerman, Chevy Silverado. $1,000 Minute up next.

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2: Congratulations to our winner yesterday. We haven't pointed this out yet, but have you noticed how many of the $1,000 minute winners come from Gresham?
3: The Morning Stampede has some giddy up in Gresham. That's for dang sure.
2: It could be that, or we have like a mole. Like who lives in Gresham and is feeding it out on Gresham-like community boards and
3: I
2: stuff.
3: Like that idea even better. I had a feeling something was going on.
2: Something's hinky with the $1,000 minutes.
3: Yeah, maybe they're, you know, the whole town's gotten together into a pool.
2: Oh, is that what's going on?
3: You know what
2: I'm
3: saying?
2: And they're just divvying it up?
3: Yeah, I mean, they all get like a nickel if they win.
2: $200,000.
3: You know what I mean?
2: 200,000 ways.
3: Yeah.
2: Hey. I don't care how you win. Just try your best, man.
3: Absolutely.
2: We got a brand new set of 10 questions. Just looking at the questions just off the cuff here. What do you think, JR? Is this good work for me or is this tough?
3: I think this is good work from you.
2: Okay.
3: I want to know how late were you up putting these 10 new questions?
2: 11:30 was way too
3: late,
2: dude.
3: Golly, dude. Yeah, I can tell. Some of these questions are nearing midnight.
2: Trying to beat the AI. It's hard, man. Give us a call.

0: chickens, Jake. I tell you. Better me
1: for you. It's like, everybody wants to just snipe in at the end when the questions are all out there to play this game?
2: Right, when 10 questions have been out to the public, oh, suddenly you want to hop in. But now that none of them are, you're just...
1: Echoes on the phone lines right now. Nobody wants to play $1,000 Minute with Francois, so I guess I'm winning today, huh?
2: Yeah, $1,000 on the line, answer 10 questions in under 60 seconds. We have three winners from Gresham, so if you're from Gresham, there's a good chance you're going to pull this off.
1: 503-733-0987. I'm going to give you one more song, and then I'm just going to give up on you.
2: Yeah. We'll keep the money gladly.
1: You can't just let Adam from Salem and Hannah from McMinnville do all the work here,
2: no.
1: Right?
2: No.

0: All right.
1: JR, I just talked to Hannah from McMinnville, who's one of the regular players early on in the game.
0: Yeah, I know Hannah.
1: Hannah had words
0: for everybody else
1: chickening out. She's like, you can't let us do all the work and then come in at the end and win the $1,000.
0: Well, she's right. Yeah, I mean, Hannah, right. Like, more than almost anybody.
1: Yeah, Hannah and we have two contestants who really carry the entire game.
0: Yeah, she knocks down questions something fierce, man.
1: She's awesome. But Hannah's not our contestant today. She called on a different line. We are talking to Derek from Beaverton.
2: Hello.
1: Way to answer the clarion call of JR and Jake calling everybody cowards on the radio. You were the first person to step up, bro.
2: That's great to hear. Everybody's got to do their part, right?
1: That's right. Everybody's got to do their part. And here's the thing. Question number one, you're going to get it, Derek. It's no problem.
0: Yeah, and we got to bring the title over to Beaverton. Gresham's had three titles already.
1: Let's bring it to the west side, man. Derek, let's go over the rules real quick. You probably know them, but let's go over them just in case. There's three of them. If you get one wrong,
0: we buzz you out.
1: If you pronounce something wrong,
0: we buzz you out.
1: And if you take longer than 60 seconds, we buzz you out.
3: 60 seconds, 10 questions, $1,000. The $1,000 minute starts now.
1: Derek, when's the last time you ate pancakes?
2: 3 weeks ago.
1: That's correct. It was 3 weeks ago.
0: What if somebody's never eaten pancakes?
1: We'll talk about that. What does the head chef at the new restaurant, The Malarkey, go by?
2: I have no idea. We'll just go.
0: Before you panic, you got 40 seconds. Slow down.
2: We'll just go chef.
1: Chef is, well, I guess that's sort of correct. I can't give it to you, though. I do need a name. Just say a name after chef.
2: Chef Bruce.
1: Chef Bruce! Not correct.
0: No. Damn good chef, though.
1: He's great. Chef Bruce. No knocking on Chef Bruce. He's great.
0: No. Of course not.
1: Derek, you're the man. Thank you for being the brave one today, bro.
2: Anytime.
1: Thanks, man. Talk to you later. Yeah, if they've never had pancakes, I guess we'll have to buzz you out. Yeah. I don't know.
0: That'd be a tragedy. One, you've never had pancakes, and two, you get buzzed out.
1: It's the Morning Stampede. $1,000 minute, same 10 questions till somebody gets them all right. We'll play again tomorrow morning at 7:30, maybe.
0: Maybe. You're not a chicken.

0: found out what has caused one of the Spokane fires, or should I say, who has caused, rather.
1: Oh, no way.
0: One of the Spokane fires. Yeah, we're going to get into it, give you all the details, tell you everything you need to know in 3 minutes on Northwest Now. It's 98.7 The Bull. Thanks for hanging out with us.

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1: This is Northwest Now with Mallory.
2: Mallory out today for a personal day. Thoughts and prayers to the situation she's going through.
3: Absolutely.
2: Talk a little bit about the fires that are going around. First off, they flew a drone into that building that burned down the other day up in Northwest.
3: Oh, that's where the old, they were going to put a new nightclub or something, right?
2: Yeah, it was what it was. And they had plans for that building. We don't know if that was ever going to happen. But Centennial Mills has completely burned down inside. So none of the floors are there, but the shell of the building is still there.
3: Wow.
2: The water tower is still up on top, which is causing them to worry about the whole building collapsing, which is a legit worry, onto the Amtrak tracks, and because of that, Amtrak is shut down.
3: Oh, no.
2: Right now.
3: Yeah. Yeah, that can be really dangerous.
2: And you brought that up earlier, like the train going by could disrupt it even.
3: Just, like, rumble things just enough for all it takes is for one domino.
2: Yeah, one brick.
3: Yeah, it's done.
2: Yeah, so that Amtrak is not running right now because of that fire. A lot of other fires going around. We just passed the 2 million acres mark, making this the worst fire season in Oregon history. And that's just Oregon. That's the smoke that we're smelling here.
3: And you can see it if you look up at the sun right now.
2: Dude, it looks evil.
3: It does.
2: It's a straight up omen.
3: Like from a Ghostbusters movie or something.
2: Up in the sky. Also, what's going on in Spokane, that fire continues to rage. People are being displaced up there, but they've found out what caused one of the fires.
3: Yeah, and not what, more like who. There's a fire bug involved.
2: An alleged arsonist has been arrested. Like they picked up the guy responsible for one of those fires. He's being held on $1 million bond right now.
3: Whoa!
2: He's going to get cooked, man.
3: Oh, yeah.
2: I mean, he's like, people are losing their homes.
3: No, like, the unforgivable stuff.
2: Yeah, horrible. Moving on to slightly better news, there is a new venue that is coming. This is from the same people who put on the Gorge Amphitheater, and it's kind of up in that region. It's overlooking the Columbia River, but not the Columbia River that we're familiar with.
3: Okay.
2: Like the one that's in deep Washington. So it's at the Gorge and overlooking the Columbia, but it's not in the Columbia Gorge. It's going to be called the Grotto at the Hilltop. I saw some plans for it. It looks amazing.
3: That's a cool name, though. The Grotto?
2: The Grotto at the Hilltop.
3: Wow.
2: I mean, how fancy is that?
3: I'm in for that.
2: I feel like I want to go watch somebody play violin.
3: Oh, yeah.
2: Maybe not. I don't know if I want to see a country show there. I want to see an orchestra.
3: That'd be sweet.
2: Northwest Now at 98.7 The Bullers Brothers Osborne. Yes, sir.

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1: I got four words for you.
2: I'm ready.
1: Ella Langley Red Rocks. What do you think?
2: I thought there was going to be a frigate in there somewhere.
1: That would have been a fifth word, though.
2: Five words.
1: We're talking the biggest artist on the planet at probably, like, the top of everybody's bucket list venue.
2: It's the one place, like, outdoor venue that I really want to go to. I want to go to the Sphere, and I want to go to Red Rocks.
1: Oh, man. If you could only pick one.
2: I wouldn't do it.
1: Oh,
2: I would run
1: tough.
2: Away. I would just pick both of them, JR.
1: Yeah.
2: If you want to go see Ella at Red Rocks, here's what you're listening for. It's Ella's voice.
1: Yeah.
2: And it's just on its own. When you hear Ella's voice just on her own,
1: yep,
2: with like no fanciness to it, just her talking, that's your trigger to call. And you're listening for that all day.
1: When you hear that sweet dandelion accent, you know it's time to see Ella at Red Rocks.
2: And what you want to do is text Ella, E-L-L-A, to 503-733-0987. Not right now.
1: No.
2: When you hear Ella's voice, you're just tuned in for that. Nebraska Flats out.

0: The Morning Stampede on 98.7 The Bull.
1: Tuesday's toughest question ever. This might be good that Mallory's not here for this one because she would hate this one.
2: Yeah, she would. This one's just strange. It's a little bit gross. This comes from my fiance's nephew.
1: Okay.
2: So yeah, Malachi. This,
1: and how he old is Malachi?
2: I think he just turned 13.
1: Oh, this is going to be a heater.
2: Yeah.
1: I can tell. 13-year-olds come up with the best ones of these.
2: He says, would you rather have hair for teeth or teeth for hair?
1: I agree.
2: Oh, no.
1: All right. So if you have hair for teeth, yeah, I have a million questions.
2: Imagine having to comb your teeth is the thing. Like,
1: you want it silky smooth? Is there any chance of me getting dandruff in my mouth?
2: Oh, yeah.
1: Of course.
2: Oh,
1: yeah.
2: Because
1: you've got hair for teeth.
2: Yeah, anything that can happen, you know?
1: Yeah. If I'm in the shower, what do I use on my head? Am I scrubbing it with shampoo or am I doing like Colgate up in the head?
2: I think you got to go with the toothpaste. You got to go with the...

0: I guess not the mouthwash anymore.
1: Floss my
0: Some
1: hair?
0: Scope. Yeah. You got to use a plucker on your hair.
1: Scope.
0: Here's the thing. Can I still suffer male pattern baldness if I have teeth for hair? And do they just disappear or do they decay and
1: right.
0: get cavities?
1: I think they decay and get cavities.
0: Oh, no.
1: But it's in the ugly, like, male pattern style and then one spot in the back.
0: Oh, no.
1: Now, would you get that treated, like Rogaine style? Would you go to, get the injections
0: yeah.
1: to try and bring the teeth back? Because even though it's weird.
0: Yeah.
1: You don't want to look like you're old.
0: Yeah, it's like a whole new term for the word plugs.
1: Right.
0: You know, you're just getting false teeth put in on top of your head.
1: You'd have to change your diet if you had hair for teeth.
0: Yeah.
1: You would never be able to have a carrot again.
0: Just smoothies and mashed potatoes from KFC, you know?
1: And as much as I love smoothies and mashed potatoes.
0: Yeah, they get boring after a while.
1: Yeah, I really don't like either of these situations, man.
0: No, it's tough.
1: All right, do I have my buck tooth or are these like neatly aligned? Do I need braces for my hair?
0: No, they're good.
1: Okay, they're growing in?
0: Yeah, they're in there strong. You know, they're in there strong, you know?
1: Can you shave?
0: Yeah.
1: Okay.
0: Yeah, you can shave.
1: Here's the thing. You shave, but then within the next 24 hours, they come back all at once like, bing, bing, bing, bing,
0: oh,
1: bing,
0: yeah, they
1: like,
0: just pop appear. Right back up.
1: Yeah.
0: Well, here's the thing. It's like, you know, you'll never get another kiss in your life if
1: no.
0: you have hair for teeth.
1: No.
0: But if you have teeth for hair, you know, the only city in the country this might fly by is here in Portland.
1: Right, where it's weird.
0: It's weird enough to be like, hey, you know what?
1: Yeah.
0: That's kind of cool.
1: 503-733-0987. Feel free to weigh in on our Lazy Boy text line. Really think it through. Is there something we haven't thought of?
0: Yeah.
1: What's your initial reaction, JR?
0: I'm going to go with the teeth for hair.
1: I would go the other way. Hair for
0: really?
1: Teeth. Yeah, I hate the idea. I really don't want either of them.
0: You can have, like, Chewbacca in your mouth.
1: I'm sorry.

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2: The Zac Brown Band gave out what is probably the greatest gift any band has ever given their fans.
3: 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Even Oprah doesn't rise to this level of generosity.
2: No, she really doesn't. 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
4: Thanks to Margaritaville at Sea for sponsoring our tour this year. We've got a new music venue that's on one of their cruise ships. It's called Same Boat. The hospitality on these boats is unbelievable, y'all.
2: You ready?
4: So the boat launches next year. It's called the Beachcomber. And tonight we're going to do something that even Jimmy would say is crazy. I'm buying every single person here a cruise for two people on the boat.
2: Crazy.
3: Two tickets per person.
2: Yeah.
3: At that concert at Fenway.
2: Yeah, so immediately I'm blown away by that. It's going to be like $30, $40 million, something crazy like that.

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1: You were wrong.
2: Nah. 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
1: He's on the way.
2: Not yet. 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Listen to this.
3: I feel like it just makes so much sense to tell you guys something that I haven't told anybody else, you know, because I feel at home here, and I feel at home with you guys. And so I kind of wanted to just tell you that my album comes out August 21st.
2: Debut album for Stella Lefty, Long Way Home, August 21st. Save the date.
4: Checking that out. It's part of Music City Minutes. We're all looking forward to that. Zach Brown giving out cruise tickets. And speaking of cruise, look at this. It's cruise.
2: Did you do this on purpose?
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3: Yeah.
2: With JR.
3: Yeah, this is... All right. Every Monday night, I got to put out my trash and my recycling.
2: Tuesday's your trash day, then.
3: Yeah, and... we have so many Crystal Geyser, like, 1 gallon bottles from buying so much water.
2: Right.
3: You know?
2: Because you guys don't drink tap water.
3: Well, we just changed that.
2: Okay.
3: We got a filter and everything.
2: Oh, fun.
3: But we still have all this left over.
2: Right.
3: Right? And it's just, it takes up so much room in the garage.
2: Of course.
3: And we can't get rid of them fast enough, even by crushing them and putting them in the recycle bin every week.
2: Yeah.
3: And I don't want to pay a premium to have them come pick this up.
2: That's out of the question.
3: Yeah. So... I had this idea. My neighbor's recycle bin appeared to only be half full.
2: Yes.
3: So I thought...
2: do that.
3: Do you think they would mind if I threw a few bottles in there to try to speed up this process, but I chickened out?
2: Really? Why?
3: No, I couldn't do it. I just felt like... I would get caught. They would call me out on it.
2: Caught what? They're not using it.
3: I felt like I was doing the wrong thing.
2: 503-733-0987. You've probably run into this scenario in your neighborhood. I know when my neighbors have extra stuff, they'll pile it next to it. If I have any room, I'll go and just grab it and throw it in mine.
3: Yeah.
2: But you don't know if you have neighbors like that.
3: No, like, we're friendly with each other. Sure. I don't know their names, but it's like, hey, you know, good morning. How are you? But I felt...
2: it is a step too far. You are looking through their trash, too.
3: Yeah, something... but then I thought, you know, they just rolled out that thing where people are going to start inspecting...
2: right.
3: ...garbage bins and recycle bins to make sure you're doing it right. What if I posed as one of them? And then I thought, well, then I'm just being dishonest. You know? So then my conscience got the better of me. I couldn't do it,
2: man. You're already chickening out.
3: I did, dude. I got so mad at myself.
2: 503-733-0987. Just weigh in on this. Has this happened to you? What does JR do with all those extra bottles? We just need your help. It's Friends and Neighbors with the Morning Stampede on 98.7 The Bull.

0: Well, no, here's the thing. I
1: no problem.
2: I think that there's I think that there's recycle. I think you're paying a deposit on those bottles.
3: Oh, that's a good question. Yeah, Crystal Geyser, isn't
2: yeah.
3: it?
0: Well, no, here's the thing. I thought I was. Turns out I was. I learned that the hard way.
2: Perfect.
0: That's it. All right, well, thanks.
3: Appreciate you, Colin.

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2: You see, it's not that I don't want to do it. I want to do it. I'm just afraid to do it. To recap real quick, I got a ton of just those big gallon bottles, those Crystal Geyser gallon bottles of water that are just sitting in the garage. You can't return them, and I'm wondering, do I just kind of sneak them into my neighbor's recycling bin?
3: Which I say is what you should do.
2: I don't feel right. My conscience won't let me.
3: 503-733-0987. Call anytime. What's your advice?
4: I think you're paying a deposit on those bottles.
3: Oh, that's a good question. Yeah, Crystal Geyser, isn't that?
2: Well, no, here's the thing. I thought I was. I tried to return them. They're too big. They have to be under a liter and a half to be able to get the 10 cents.
3: I see.
2: So that's why they're just like, I was keeping them all because I thought I could return them. It turns out I went to the bottle drop.
3: Right.
2: And they're like, hey, we don't accept these because here are the rules.
3: Huh.
2: And I learned that the hard way.
4: Perfect. Well, good luck.
3: That's it.
2: All right. Well, thanks.
3: Appreciate you calling. DeAndre from Vancouver, would you have advice for JR?
5: So I listen to your guys' station almost every morning, not every morning. I am a recycling driver here in Vancouver for Waste Connections.
3: Love that.
5: Where's JR from again?
3: Beaverton.
5: I believe it should be the same out there. Just put those dang bottles out. We don't charge. I mean, if it's the same company that's picking up out there, it's free.
3: Do you know your company?
2: Waste Management.
3: Yeah.
5: Waste Connections in Vancouver, it's different over there. There's so many different companies in Oregon.
2: Yeah.
5: But
3: does he do it in like a bag or something? How's that work?
5: No, I would just, I mean, it could be different over there again. But personally, I mean, when I'm picking up extras, it's just on the side of someone's can. Just put it right in the truck.
2: Okay, see, I was like, if I do that, I think I'm breaking the rules. Maybe I'll get a fine. I don't know.
3: Right.
5: No. I mean, you shouldn't. And if they do, then, you know, worst case scenario, you got some bottle bandits to come by and take them.
2: Okay.
3: Right. Yeah, and that's another thing. Apparently, we just found this out. JR, these Crystal Geyser, even though, aren't you paying a deposit up front for them?
2: These ones, I guess you're not. Because if they're over a certain size, then there is no deposit even involved, I've learned.
3: Right.
2: I could have that wrong. But my understanding, I tried to return all of those. They're the gallon ones.
3: Right.
2: But they're too big to be considered, you know, returnable.
3: Got it.
2: Just trust me.
5: Well, it's worth putting it out on the side. Just try to figure out. And I mean, if worst case scenario, they say that they have to charge you, then I would say put it in the other customer or the other neighbor's can.
3: Yes. Okay. So you have official from DeAndre. Drives his actual driver.
2: His dark side won. That's what happened there.
3: 503-733-0987. I still don't see the problem with just putting it in the neighbor's can.
2: Man, I just feel weird about it.
3: I might chicken out in the moment too. I'm talking a big game, but who knows? Here's Ella on the Bull. Jesus.

0: Rob from Vancouver, should JR use the extra room in his neighbor's trash can?
1: I use my neighbor's cans every week.
2: Oh, man. You're brave, bro.
0: Thank you, Rob. It's 98.7 The Bull.

0: putting a little bow on our friends and neighbors today. JR thinking about using his neighbor's extra trash space for his trash.
1: Yeah, I just don't feel good about it, but the response has been crazy.
0: A lot of people have a lot to say. Charlotte from Beaverton said in, "You don't do it without asking. We've used our neighbor's yard debris to remove big bushes. Ours was crammed full. It's no problem if you ask."
1: Why am I so nervous?
0: I don't agree with that. Just use it. You're fine.
1: I don't know.

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2: Puts me in a good mood.
3: Oh, it starts my day off right.
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1: This is Northwest Now with Mallory.
2: Mallory not here today. JR and Jake covering for her today. We will welcome her back when she gets back. Thoughts and prayers for her today. Talking about wildfires today and non-wildfires, like the Centennial Mill Fire, that warehouse in Northwest Portland that just burned down.
3: Yeah.
2: And when I say burned down, the building is still there, but they sent in a drone. Scappoose Fire went in with their drone and looked around in there. There's no floors left in the whole building.
3: It's just like the outer structure, right? It's just like a skeleton.
2: 9 stories, but that's all that's left.
3: Wow.
2: Inside is pretty rough. They did do a forensic. They took a dog in there and tried to see if there was anybody in there, and they didn't find any remains.
3: Okay, well, that's good.
2: So good news on that one. The Centennial Mills building, though, it's probably going to be pretty structurally unsound for a while, and it's right next to the Amtrak tracks. So out of safety, they're shutting down Amtrak.
3: Because, I mean, if that goes by at a good speed, that could kind of cause some sort of rumble and destruction.
2: It could cause a destruction, or the destruction could happen randomly in front of a train. You don't want that situation
3: to happen.
2: No way. Yeah. So they have got that Amtrak shut down right now because of that. Moving on to other fires, we talked about this last week. You remember how the stats were at 1.3 million acres last week?
3: Yeah.
2: The most that's ever burned is 1.9 before.
3: Yeah.
2: That was 2 years ago. It went 2 million over the weekend. Like, that's how fast it went from 1.3 to 2 million in the course of a couple days, and now this is the biggest wildfire season in Oregon ever.
3: It's no good, man.
2: And that is, of course, resulting in health advisory. We all smelled the smoke yesterday. It should be even worse today, to the point where over the next couple days, they're saying don't do anything outside if you can help it.
3: Yeah, I mean, this morning, I got up. I usually keep my windows wide open day, morning, and night, and I was just, I had to close them.
2: Yeah, it's bad out there. Like, enough to give you a headache just walking through it for a few minutes.
3: Be careful.
2: Third thing is a new venue. Now, this is going to be, it's going to be called the Grotto at the Hilltop, and it's near the Gorge, and it's overlooking the Columbia River, but don't be fooled into thinking that's in the Columbia Gorge. I know that's confusing. So the Gorge Amphitheater, which is up northern Washington, this is going to be near that, so right outside of that, and it's a brand new venue that they're building out there. Should be an awesome place to go watch some music. I know, right?
3: I'm in.
2: I like all these new venue stories, man. Honestly, like,
3: yeah,
2: we're seeing a lot of them. We got that one right across the river that's starting up. Something might happen with Lloyd Center. We don't know about that.
3: You know, and even with these wildfires happening, it's things like this that are breathing life into the PNW.
2: No doubt.
3: You know?
2: Because things need to bounce back.
3: Yeah, absolutely.
2: After something tragic like this happens. Yep. So we're looking forward to all that. 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
1: Biggest artist in country music at one of the best venues in the world.
2: Yeah, of course, we're talking about Miss Ella Langley at Red Rocks in Colorado.
1: Dozer Duane, you've been to Red Rocks, right?
3: That venue is absolutely spectacular. I think the one that I can compare it to would be the Gorge up in Washington. It's just the views. You got the Rocky Mountains back there. And sometimes you get lightning and thunderstorms coming over the top of that while you're there watching the show. It's the scenery is just amazing.
1: I think that's, acoustically, it's been called the perfect venue for acoustics. I mean, how great would it be?
2: Dude, I am kicking myself in the butt right now. I had an opportunity to go.
1: Mm-hmm. Because you lived in Colorado for a while.
2: Yeah, I bailed on it. Why did I?
1: It's because concerts, man. Maybe you didn't even, maybe you hadn't heard.
2: They give me anxiety.
1: Right.
2: But Red Rocks, though?
1: Yeah.
2: There's no way I would miss that.
1: And to see Ella Langley there.
2: Come on.
1: Would be something special. Her voice is going to play. And when you hear her voice just kind of on its own without anything around it, that is when you text in Ella to 503-733-0987. I don't want to say it's coming up in the next few minutes. That would be wrong of me to say.
2: Zip.
1: Which is why I'm not saying that. Wink, wink, wink, wink.

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1: Fall flavors coming out at DQ. I'm excited about this. Does that mean like pumpkin spice is coming back?
2: Man, I love the fall, but the pumpkin spice stuff is just a little bit wild.
1: It goes over the top. But I do, anytime a new flavor drops at DQ, like DQ is one of my favorite places. I do have to dog on real quick. Can you remember, I don't know if this was nationwide, but they used to charge for the extra stuff.
2: Which do you
1: mean? I don't have a problem. Like, if you want a Blizzard, but throw some extra Heath in there. Heath and mine are M&M's.
2: Oh, yeah. They're always just rationing the candy.
1: Right. They're Bogarting the candy.
2: Yeah.
1: And I want the extra stuff. But they offer that on the menu for 39 cents extra. But I always remember when you would order it, they needed to clarify with you that, hey, that's extra.
2: So let's go ahead. All right, you're the customer. I'm going to be the DQ.
1: I'm pulling up. Roll my window down.
2: Yeah.
3: Hello. Welcome to DQ. Looking to get more.
1: Hi there. I'd like to get a M&M Blizzard Medium, please.
3: And then?
1: Can I get extra stuff with that?
3: That's going to be 39 cents extra. Is that okay?
1: Yes, it's okay. I understand how menus work, DQ. Thank you very much.
3: Oh, okay. Make this one extra special, team.
1: I was like, you don't have to clarify with me. It's written on the menu that it costs. I even said the words extra stuff, which is how it's listed there.
2: Yeah.
1: And then when you get to the menu, the window, again, I'm not trying to dog DQ, but the flipping of the Blizzard thing.
2: I love that.
1: I hate it.
2: Oh, it's so exciting. You don't like that.
1: I hate it every time.
2: No, you don't mean that.
1: I feel like because I reach for it and then they do the flip and I feel like an idiot because I reach too fast. I mean, I love DQ, but just like, let's do away with the flip thing.
2: Man, I think it's cool. I get excited whenever my Blizzard comes out. I'm like, are they going to do it? Are they going to do it? If they don't do it, I get disappointed.
1: If they don't do it at mine, they say like they owe you a free Blizzard next time.
2: Yeah.
1: Which I think that's ridiculous. Just hand me the Blizzard.
2: Listen, if they don't do it, I'll like turn my back and I'll do it myself.
1: Because you want to make sure it's thick enough, right?
2: Yeah, I want to make sure it's, you know, extra thick, dude.
1: I've never had a Blizzard that was even borderline not thick enough. I don't know if I understand the point. But props to DQ. Looking forward to the fall flavors. It's the Morning Stampede on 98.7 The Bull. From the side.

0: 360.
1: It has to be.
0: Yeah.
1: But PS5 is not doing that, no. And PS5 owners are mad about that.
0: Yeah, they're going digital only, and here's one of the things. PlayStation is owned by Sony. Sony has their online store where they just removed hundreds and hundreds of movies. So if you had purchased said films from the Sony store, the PlayStation store,
1: yeah,
0: those no longer exist.
1: Whoa!
0: Yeah, you basically just burned all that money.
1: I paid $30 for that, though.
0: Yeah, gone.
1: How do they even get away with that?
0: Because you're never actually buying anything digital. You're only ever
1: just
0: renting
1: leasing it.
0: Yeah. Yes, it's only a lease.
1: But it's told. It said buy for $29.99.
0: Right.
1: But somewhere in the terms and conditions.
0: Somewhere in the fine print where everything gets really, really, really little. It says, we can take this from you at any point. So what PlayStation users are trying to do, which first off, can we say, in 2026, if you have a PS5, like, become an adult. Grow up. Get an Xbox for the rest of us, guys.
1: Oh, you're taking shots at
0: PS5 people?
1: You
0: know what I'm saying?
1: That's funny. Totally. I mean, I'm an Xbox team as well.
0: Yeah, and they're doing this whole week-long blackout. And some people are even saying that's not going to be enough. They're going to have to talk with their wallets. They're going to have to come take a walk over here on the green side.
1: Yes, absolutely.
0: You know?
1: Come to the Microsoft side.
0: Yeah.
1: Which I thought Microsoft was done making Xboxes.
0: No, the controller is just way better.
1: I'll take the Helix, man.

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1: Jerry, you see the digital media, the physical media people are rising up?
2: Dude, this is exciting. I was reading about it this morning.
1: PS5 users are mad that they're switching to what, all digital?
2: Yeah. So they're talking like the next generation of consoles.
1: Right.
2: Xbox is working on the Helix, I hear it's called, which is going to be physical disc still.
1: Right.
2: And it's actually going to be backwards compatible to like all the way back to the

0: Morning Stampede on 98.7 The Bull.
1: TSA, when you're going through that, when they're doing the x-ray scanner, I didn't realize the stuff was color-coded by what the material is.
2: Yeah, see, I never knew that either. Until this morning, I learned that it's all kind of color-coded. So there's green, there's blue, you know, slash dark blue, and then there's orange and brown. Like, I don't know if you've ever looked back and your suitcase had been, you know, pulled to the side.
1: I guess I just thought, I've seen it colorful, but I guess I just thought that was just random.
2: Right. But no, it's orange and brown is for organic materials like clothing, paper, food, leather, plastic.
1: Right.
2: Blue and dark blue is for metals, like iron and even firearms.
1: So like if you got like a knife or whatever on there, that's going to show up as blue. So that's probably what they're even looking for.
2: Yeah, and green can be like glass, thick wires, light metal. This all makes sense to me.
1: Why?
2: I remember traveling from Maine, Portland, Maine, my hometown, after visiting my family. I had gone on a giant toy hunt, right? We're talking 50, 60 action figures in a suitcase.
1: Jeez, man.
2: I had to open them all up and put them all into individual Ziploc bags to get them back to where
1: I was going.
2: You
1: didn't have room for the boxes?
2: No, of course not. Right? Who does?
1: And you got pulled over, I bet, at TSA.
2: Yeah, so they pull your bag to the side. And it's like, hey, sir, is this your bag? I'm like, yeah, you bet your bottom dollar it is.
1: I've been watching it the whole time.
2: Yeah, I'm wondering, you know, if I'm going to get through here. Well, what happens is all of those figures have accessories, and some of them look like metal. I'm talking like a Jason Voorhees metal machete.
1: Oh, right.
2: A mini one, right? But it's that color, so it looks like I have all these little tiny baby hamster-sized weapons in my suitcase.
1: Trying to go through TSA.
2: Yeah, so he pulls me aside. He goes, what's with all these? I said, what do you mean?
1: Open it up and have a look, bro.
2: Yeah, so I was like, I'm not hiding nothing.
1: Uh-huh.
2: And he's like, well, we're going to have to individually go through every single one of these.
1: Oh, dude.
2: And I understood that it was probably more like 100 of them, if I'm going to be honest. I don't want to sound like a total nerd. It was months worth, right? And they had to go through every single individual Ziploc bag. And it gets to a point where it just gets out of hand. My flight is boarding in 10 minutes. This guy goes, oh, dude, is this the Undertaker? Holy crap. Wait a minute. Dude, this is his brother, Kane. Dude, me and my brother, we couldn't believe they weren't really brothers. Do you

0: remember when they had. I'm like, dude,
1: you're
0: I
1: just
0: would
1: blowing down with the TSA
0: I would
1: guy.
0: Love nothing more than to do this with you right now. But my flight boards in 10 minutes.
1: But ziplock that thing up. We gotta go, bro.
0: Went through all of them, dude.
1: That's funny. So maybe they didn't have the color coding at that. I don't know.
0: Yeah, it's weird, man.
1: Super interesting.
0: Just looked
1: man.
0: Like tiny weapons.
1: Well, way to do the job, guys.
0: Yeah,
1: it's 98.7.

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1: What a fun Tuesday it has been. Be safe out there today. The air is not safe to breathe, so limit your jog today. I was planning to go on a huge jog, but I don't think I'm going to.
2: Oh, yeah. Every Tuesday, it's usually 8 miles for you.
1: I love Tuesdays because I really get out there and do my M&M run, which is what I call it. Yeah, 8 mile run.
2: Jeez.
1: We want us to send real quick thoughts and prayers and big giant hugs to our co-host Mallory. We're not going to go into what actually happened. She posted about it on her story.
2: Yeah, we shared that in our story at the Morning Stampede. Very personal, and I think we would be doing a disservice to her sharing the news ourselves. That's for her to do at her leisure when she feels comfortable to do it. But just know, Mal, if you're listening to this, we're here for you. We really care about you, and it's just...
1: Our stomachs were knots yesterday about what happened.
2: My heart was in my stomach, dude. It's just, it was, I couldn't imagine any worse news in that moment for her. So,
1: at Mallory Santic, if you're curious about what that story is, she did share it, and it's a tragic thing. But with any luck, she'll be back tomorrow.
2: Yes.
1: Morning Stampede will be reunited.

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Are you ready to go see Ella Langley at Red Rocks? 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

Brooks and Dunn have been on tour opening up for Morgan Wallen. Hey, it's Emily. That just reminded me, my first country concert was Brad Paisley, and the opener was Taylor Swift. So you never know what these

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Were you at the Moda Center last week to see Megan Maroney? How amazing was that show, right? Megan is so good in concert. Hey, it's Emily. I don't want you to miss out on any concerts, any shows coming our way. 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

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Hey, it's Emily. I'm talking about Route 98.7. Ella Langley is going to be there. I want you to win these tickets. 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

0: want you to hang out with me every Sunday night right here on The Bull. Hey, it's Emily from 7 to 10 p.m. for She's Country. We celebrate the incredible women of country music. It's my favorite time of the week. So I will see you this coming Sunday, 7 to 10 p.m. for She's Country.
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A big congratulations goes out to Cheryl from Gresham. Did you see this? This morning at 7:30, she won the $1,000 minute with the Morning Stampede, answered those 10 questions correctly in 60 seconds. So, Cheryl, congrats. 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

0: article today that said 3 Guinness World Records that Luke Combs holds. Hey, it's Emily. I do not mean this as an insult at all, but I just thought it was going to be about like shotgunning beers or something like that. It's actually about music, and it's actually really impressive. Like one of them, he's the first solo country artist to headline Wembley Stadium. Luke Combs.
1: Even fresh.

So have you seen that movie Obsession that everybody is obsessed with? No pun intended. Hey, it's Emily 98 Supplemental. I watched it last night, and I don't know. I feel like it's more disturbing than it is scary.

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So when you hear Ella Langley shout out the bowl, you are going to text Ella.

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We celebrate the incredible women of country music for 3 hours for She's Country. 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

Well, that does it for me, my friends. My name is Emily. Thank you so much for listening and hugging with me today. B-Dub is up next for you. Have an awesome rest of your Tuesday, Taco Tuesday, Tequila Tuesday, whatever kind of Tuesday you're having. Have a good one. And I will see you right back here tomorrow on the New Acceptable.

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I think just a couple hundred bucks. Last I checked, almost to 44 grand. 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

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Road from Niagara Falls to Milwaukee, Wisconsin yesterday. On the road to Albert Lee, Minnesota this afternoon. And then into the Black Hills of South Dakota on Wednesday. It's a busy couple of days for Fisher House here on The Longest Ride. 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

Potts Farm was a place to go. Load a truck up, hit the dirt road. Jumped the barbed wire, spread the word. Light the bonfire and call the girls. King in the can and the Marlboro man. Jack and Jim were a few good men. Where you learn how to kiss and cuss and fight too. Better watch out for the boys in blue. And all this small town, he said, she said. 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Man, that talk is getting old. You better mind your business, man. Watch your mouth. Before I have to knock that loud mouth out. I'm tired of talking, man. Y'all ain't

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We're trying to get to 50K by Sunday. 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

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It's BW Breakdown of what's trending in all things country, brought to you by David ELG Wins, Portland's motorcycle injury attorneys. 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Instead, a breakdown of what we're at and what we need for Fisher House on the longest ride. $43,759 last I checked. We need to get to 45K by the end of today. 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

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Inside 2 hours, commercial free to get you home. And you know, you're listening for Ella Langley to shout us out when she does. Anytime you hear it, text that to 503-733-0987. Of course, the word Ella, E-L-L-A. You can be seeing her in Red Rocks this October. Denver, Colorado has your name on.

Luke Holmes and Fast Car. It's 98.7 The Bull on B-Dub. We're headed to Albert Lea, Minnesota today. Spent the night in Milwaukee at a casino last night. I'd like to say congratulations to my wife. She just won $100 in slot machines and actually brought me back the hundo I gave her to go play in the first place. I'm really a proud husband right now. I'm getting that look. I gotta go.

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His Essentials playlist on Apple Music was fantastic on the first leg of the longest ride. 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

up. 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